0: I feel like a motherless child.
1: Why?
0: Why? 'Cause nothing ever happens.
1: Nothing?
0: Well, nothing good.
1: So what's good?
0: Well, you know, I have a ball, man.
1: You sick?
0: No.
1: Hungry?
0: No, man. I just had myself a whole mess of black-eyed peas and rice.
1: See what I mean?
0: I dig. I am a long ways from home, but things could be worse.
2: Sometimes I feel like a motherless child. Musik war das von Louis Armstrong. 1A entspannt. Von 1A Radio. Hier sind die Special Effects mit Oceana.

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1: Anytime you're ready, boy. Trailer for sailor rent. 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

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Destination Bangalore. 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
0: Boy, he made it.
2: Entspannt. Von 1A Radio. 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
1: 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Von 1A Radio. 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

Jordan's in town. I got a dollar and a quarter and I'm just Rand the Clown. But don't let nobody play me cheap. I got 50 cents more than I'm